beginning concerto this time with Sephardic music from the Iberian Jews of the Renaissance. The group Hesperian 21, led by Jordi Savall and with his wife, the soprano Montserrat Figueras, you heard Por qué lloras Blanca Niña. Montserrat Figueras began her career as an actress, but she began to sing ancient music after meeting Savall. She was born in Barcelona in 1942 and died in 2011. This is Concierto, classical music by Spanish and Latin American composers and performers. Soy Frank Dominguez. Y ahora continuamos con música por el mexicano José Pablo Moncayo. 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

0: Music by the Mexican composer José Pablo Moncayo, considered, along with Silvestre Revueltas and Carlos Chávez, one of the nationalist composers who were most influential in that country. You heard his most famous work, Huapango, based on the dances at coastal festivals in Mexico. That was the Simón Bolívar Symphony Orchestra of Venezuela with the conductor Maximiano Valdés. Me, I'm Frank Dominguez, and this is Concierto, classical music by Spanish and Latin American composers and performers. 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
1: 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I'm Thea Lobo. 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
0: Volvemos a España en el siglo XIX para terminar esta hora. 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

the Chilingirian Quartet with the second string quartet of three written by Juan Crisóstomo de Arriaga. He is known as the Spanish Mozart, born on the same date as Mozart, but in the year 1806, and he began to write music as a child. Arriaga died even younger than Mozart at the age of 19. Even so, he was already a professor at the Paris Conservatory and had written many selections. This is Concierto, classical music by Spanish and Latin American composers and performers, and I'm Frank Dominguez. Muchas gracias por escuchar. Hasta la próxima.

0: Labor Day is the unofficial end of summer, and here on Classical WSMR, it means we turn over the choice of the music to you. 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
3: ¿Qué tal? Soy Frank Dominguez. Bienvenido a Concierto, the bilingual classical music program that explores the Hispanic and Latino contribution to classical music from both performers and composers. 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

0: Two selections featuring Andrew Lawrence King playing Spanish harp with the Harp Consort. You heard music by Antonio de Cabezón, Tres sobre el canto llano, three based on plain chant, and before that, Paseábase el Rey Moro, the Moorish King passed by, music by Luis de Narváez and Fernández Palero. We started off with harpsichordist Sophie Yates and a sonata by a composer who was a contemporary of Domenico Scarlatti, but not as well known, Sebastián Albero y Anaños, born in Navarra in 1722, and he lived in Madrid and died there until 1756. He was in the service of King Ferdinand VI at the same time as the Italian Scarlatti, but the keyboard works by Albero reflect a Spanish keyboard tradition that existed before Scarlatti. This is Concierto, classical music by Spanish and Latin American composers and performers, and I'm Frank Dominguez. Volvemos en un momento.
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Finishing this edition of Concierto with a violin concerto by Jesús de Monasterio. Ara Malikian was the soloist, with Alejandro Posada conducting the Castilla and León Symphony Orchestra. Jesús de Monasterio was born in 1836 and lived until 1903. He was one of the principal promoters of instrumental music in Madrid

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That's the Creatures of Prometheus Overture by Beethoven with Claudio Abbado and the Vienna Philharmonic. 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Well, good morning. It's Friday, finally. I'm Mark Michaud. Today's August 28th, which is National Red Wine Day. If you're a Merlot person, this is your day to celebrate, except maybe not just yet. It's 6 o'clock and time for WSMR Sunrise Serenade. This morning's serenade is a chamber piece by Brahms. You're about to greet this day with his trio for clarinet, piano, and cello. Now, this is one of Brahms' later works. He'd been thinking about retirement, actually, but then he heard clarinetist Richard Mufield in concert. And he must have been something, because Brahms decided to create this work for him. But this isn't just a spotlight for the clarinetist, either. Brahms treats all three instruments here as equal partners. So in the premiere of this piece, a chosen clarinetist did get to play it, and Brahms himself sat in on the piano. The performance you're about to hear today features a pretty impressive trio of musicians. Here's Richard Stoltzman playing clarinet with Emmanuel Axe at the piano and cellist Yo-Yo Ma. This is the Brahms trio for clarinet, piano, and cello on WSMR.

That's Yo-Yo Ma playing cello with pianist Emmanuel Axe. Richard Stoltzman played clarinet. And you just heard the trio for clarinet, piano, and cello by Johannes Brahms, this morning's Sunrise Serenade on Classical WSMR. The Sunrise Serenade is a seven-day-a-week thing around here. So if you're up and at it at 6 o'clock tomorrow, well, Susan Giles-Wintek will be here for weekend duty, and she's going to feature a divertimento by Mozart to greet the last Saturday in August. I'll stay here this morning for one of Bach's Brandenburgs. You'll hear that before 7. And up next, some of Edward Elgar's music. Selby Gardens presents Shared Light, Lynn Goldsmith. This indoor and outdoor exhibition features the American photographer renowned for her celebrity portraits and fine art images. On view now through September 13th at the downtown Sarasota campus. 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Details at selby.org. 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And thank you. Well, here's one of the suites that Edward Elgar created late in his career. He revisited some of the musical sketchings he wrote as a boy, and he polished those melodies up a bit and created his Wand of Youth suites. And this is the Wand of Youth Suite number 2 by Elgar with William Boughton and the English String Orchestra on WSMR.

That's Edward Elgar's Wand of Youth, Suite Number 2, and you heard William Bowden conducting the English String Orchestra on Classical WSMR. It looks like some wet weather is ahead this weekend. You can expect scattered showers and thunderstorms this afternoon. Rain chances are going to be high all weekend. Weekend won't be a complete washout, but the rain chances are at 70% tomorrow and 80% for Sunday. So let's get all of that out of the way before the Labor Day weekend, right? Well, here's the third of Bach's Brandenburg Concertos, and Neville Marriner conducts the Academy of St. Martin in the Fields on Florida's classical music station, WSMR, 89.1 and 103.9.

There's Johann Sebastian Bach's Brandenburg Concerto No. 3 with Neville Marriner and the Academy of St. Martin in the Fields. 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Well, good morning. I'm Mark Michaud, celebrating Friday morning here with four characteristic waltzes by Samuel Coleridge Taylor. Here's Adrian Leeper conducting the RTE Concert Orchestra of Dublin.

There's Adrian Leeper with the RTE Concert Orchestra of Dublin, and you heard four characteristic waltzes by Samuel Coleridge Taylor on WSMR. Now, Samuel's mom came from England, his dad was from Sierra Leone, and he was really famous in his lifetime. He toured the U.S. a few times, and apparently President Theodore Roosevelt was a fan because he invited him over to the White House. Not sure what the occasion was, but since Taylor was British, safe to assume tea was involved, right? You're going to be hearing a symphony by Joseph Martin Kraus here in about 10 minutes. And there's one of the famous Rossini opera overtures ahead before 8 o'clock. Now, next, you'll hear a couple of guitarists and the music of Fernando Sor on WSMR. 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Well, here are guitarists Robert Kubica and Vilma van Berkel with the Divertissement No. 1 by Fernando Sor on WSMR.

That's the divertissement number one by Fernando Sor, and you heard guitarist Robert Kubica and Vilma Van Berkel on Classical WSMR. You've been hearing us talking about WSMR's All Request Labor Day. 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It'll be fun to actually hear some of your voices on the air on Labor Day. And you don't need a reason to make any requests, of course. But if there is a reason the request is special to you, we'd love to hear and share your stories about the music. We'll start putting it all together next week. So make your request by the end of the day Sunday. Look forward to hearing your music all day Labor Day, a week from Monday. Well, some people call Joseph Martin Krauss the Swedish Mozart. That doesn't seem quite fair to him or to Mozart, for that matter. But they gave that nickname to him because he was born the same year as Mozart and passed away a year after he did. Now, really, the similarities end there. Krauss was from Germany and worked for Swedish royalty most of his career. There are about 14 of his symphonies still around. And here's a symphony in C by Joseph Martin Krauss. And this is Peter Sundqvist with the Swedish Chamber Orchestra.

That's a symphony by Joseph Martin Krauss with Peter Sundqvist and the Swedish Chamber Orchestra on Classical WSMR 89.1 and 103.9. You'll be hearing an oboe concerto by Vivaldi up next, the perfect vibe to go along with breakfast today. 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Well, Antonio Vivaldi was a priest, but he didn't spend a lot of time doing priestly things. He blamed it on his health. Vivaldi had some sort of asthma issue, but the priest with red hair's real passion was his music. And this is one of the oboe concertos by Vivaldi. David Reichenberg is playing oboe with Trevor Pinnock and the English Concert on Classical WSMR.

0: That's an oboe concerto by Antonio Vivaldi, and you heard David Reichenberg playing oboe with Trevor Pinnock and the English Concert on Classical WSMR. This coming Tuesday night, you won't want to miss the finale concert to this summer's Sarasota Music Festival. What a show that was in June. Nicholas McGeegan was here to conduct the festival orchestra, and you'll hear some of Schubert's music, Beethoven's Seventh Symphony. Flutist Jasmine Choi was part of the festival this year, and you'll hear her amazing performance of Mozart's Flute Concerto No. 2. That starts at 8 o'clock Tuesday night on WSMR.
1: Next time on APM Symphony Cast, we're at the BBC Proms, where Thomas Sundegaard leads the Royal Scottish National Orchestra in a festive overture by Oliver Nussen, Rachmaninoff's glittering Paganini Rhapsody with pianist Kirill Gerstein, and Shostakovich's Symphony No. 11, once described as a film score without a film. I'm Steve Seal. That's coming up on APM Symphony Cast.
0: That's at 8 o'clock tonight on Classical WSMR 89.1 and 103.9. Now, the Italian Girl in Algiers Overture by Gioachino Rossini. This is Franz Bruggen and the Orchestra of the 18th Century.

0: That's The Italian Girl in Algiers Overture by Gioachino Rossini with Franz Bruggen and the Orchestra of the 18th Century. Well, you're just about to hear a concerto by Florence Price this morning on WSMR 89.1 Sarasota, WUSF 89.7 HD2, and 103.9 W280DW Tampa, broadcasting from the University of South Florida. But before that concerto this morning, it's time for this week's Local Art Spotlight.
1: 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I'm Susan Giles, Wintech. The Dalí Museum in St. Petersburg presents Surreal Nature in the Dalí Dome. This collaboration between the Dalí and Arte Museum conjures a dreamscape of light, movement, and sound, where you'll see nature in unexpected ways. And the Bishop Museum of Science and Nature in Bradenton presents Pristine Seas, Bringing the Ocean Back, a photo exhibition curated by National Geographic. It highlights the importance of marine protected areas. That's on now through the end of the year. The Music Gallery in Clearwater presents international Steinway artist Katie Mahan from Salzburg, Austria, to perform a free masterclass, Mozart and More, on Sunday, September 5th at 5 p.m. To find more stories about music and art, stop by WSMR.org or the Classical WSMR app.
0: Well, thank you, Sue. Good morning. I'm Mark Michaud, and here's something that's basically a miniature piano concerto. Florence Price called this her concerto in one movement, but you'll notice there are three distinct sections to this piece. The only thing is there are no breaks between those different sections. So this is the concerto in one movement by Florence Price. Karen Walwyn's playing piano with Leslie B. Donner and the New Black Music Repertory Ensemble.

There's Florence Price's Concerto in One Movement, and you heard Karen Walwin playing piano with Leslie B. Dunner conducting the New Black Music Repertory Ensemble on Classical WSMR. A thank you for starting Friday here with Florida's Classical Music Station. If you're getting ready for the day, well, there's some good music to help you get started. You'll be hearing a Telemann Trumpet Concerto along with one of Mozart's opera overtures. And up next, you hear some happy-sounding music. It's a suite by Dmitri Kabalevsky on the way. Experience wonder in every direction. Surreal nature in the Dali Dome takes you on a journey through nature reimagined, as vibrant landscapes, captivating sound, and larger-than-life visuals come alive. Tickets and showtimes at thedali.org/surrealnature. Host Ira Glass from This American Life will be live right here in Tampa Theater on December 5th, 2026. So mark your calendar. Tickets go on sale for WUSF and WSMR members on September 28th. Well, this music by Dmitri Kabalevsky got started as a music for the children's play The Inventor and the Comedians. After the play ran its course, Dmitri put together this 10-movement work. The second movement is the one called The Comedian's Gallop, which is one of his best-known pieces of music. Here's Leonard Slatkin and the National Philharmonic with The Comedians by Dmitri Kabalevsky on WSMR.

You heard The Comedians by Dmitri Kabalevsky, a fun start to Friday morning with Leonard Slatkin and the National Philharmonic Orchestra on Classical WSMR. Hey, next weekend is the Labor Day weekend. Hard to believe we're that close to the end of summer. Here at WSMR, we're going to be celebrating Labor Day by playing your request. Now, lots have already come in, but we'll be happy to make room for you and yours. 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So if you can make your request today, that'd probably be great. 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Just to tell us what you want to hear, and we'll take it from there. Really looking forward to playing your request for the holiday this year. Well, trumpeter George Vosburgh is retired these days. He spent most of his career as the principal trumpet player for the Pittsburgh Symphony Orchestra, but he flew to Seattle for this performance with Gerard Schwartz and the Seattle Symphony Orchestra. This is a trumpet concerto by Georg Philipp Telemann on WSMR.

As a trumpet concerto by Georg Philipp Telemann. You heard George Vosburgh playing trumpet with Gerard Schwartz in the Seattle Symphony Orchestra on Florida's classical music station, WSMR. Hey, there's a fun playlist you can check out this week at WSMR.org. It kind of got started with the fourth birthday of Phoebe the Giant Flamingo at TPA this week. Thea Lobo put together a really fun list of classical music with animal themes. It's called the Musical Menagerie. You'll be hearing hits like the Thieving Magpie Overture and Aaron Copland's Red Pony, and some really fun discovery pieces like Edward McDowell's Fancy to a Hummingbird. 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Well, this is Mozart's Marriage of Figaro Overture. Here's Christoph Eschenbach leading the North German Radio Symphony.

0: That's the Marriage of Figaro Overture by Mozart on Florida's classical music station, WSMR. You heard Christoph Eschenbach leading the North German Radio Symphony in that performance. Well, you can plan on more of Mozart's music at lunchtime today. Joe Goetz will be playing the 21st Violin Sonata for today's midday Mozart at 12 noon. It'll be great to hear that. You know, Mozart wrote so many big hits that sometimes his violin sonatas are just not something you get to hear all that often. Well, next up, a minuet by Jean Sibelius.
1: The Berlin Philharmonic is one of the world's great orchestras, and the music they typically play is from after the Baroque era. In the mid-90s, some of the principal players in the orchestra wanted to perform Baroque music too, and so they spun off a chamber group, the Berlin Baroque Soloists. You'll hear them, including one of the principal flutists of the Berlin Philharmonic, playing Johann Sebastian Bach's Second Orchestral Suite on Sunday Baroque this week.
0: You can hear Sunday Baroque from 10 to 2 and take a deep dive into early music with us this weekend on WSMR 89.1 and 103.9. Now here's the Menuetto by Jean Sibelius. Leif Segerstam conducts the Turku Philharmonic Orchestra.

There's a minuet by Jean Sibelius with Leif Segerstam conducting the Turku Philharmonic. 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Good morning. I'm Mark Michaud, greeting Friday with some seldom heard music. Now, this is called the Queen's Jig. As best as I can figure out, it's from a collection of English country dances, 17th century music from the publications of John Playford. So enjoy this old music with David Douglas playing violin. Paul Odette is playing a cittern, which is an old instrument from the lute family, and Andrew Lawrence King's on guitar. Again, here's the Queen's Jig on WSMR.

You just heard David Douglas playing violin. Paul Odette played the cittern from the Lute family, and Andrew Lawrence King at the guitar. That was the Queen's Jig, and that was fun. A nice surprise to hear that old music this morning. And there's another surprise ahead. Haydn's Surprise Symphony is up in about a half hour. You'll also hear a flute concerto by Johann Kvantz after three dance episodes from Bernstein's On the Town next on WSMR. 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

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You'll be hearing the man with the golden flute. James Galway is in next with a flute concerto by Johann Kvantz. 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And thanks a lot. Here's James Galway playing flute with Yorick Ferber and the Württemberg Chamber Orchestra, and this is a flute concerto by Johann Kvantz.

That's a flute concerto by Johann Kvantz, and you heard James Galway playing flute with Jörg Färber and the Württemberg Chamber Orchestra on Classical WSMR 89.1 and 103.9. A Haydn Surprise Symphony is up next this morning. It should come as no surprise that the finale concert to the Sarasota Music Festival this summer was an amazing night. I mean, there's a lot of history of amazing music from this yearly summer festival. Well, this coming Tuesday night, you'll get a chance to re-experience that night in June at the Sarasota Opera House. Nicholas McGeegan conducts the festival orchestra. You'll be hearing some of Schubert's music. There's also a terrific performance of Beethoven's Seventh Symphony. And flutist Jasmine Choi was part of the festival this year, and you'll hear her amazing performance of Mozart's Flute Concerto No. 2. That's at 8 o'clock Tuesday night here on Florida's Classical Music Station. Now, this is Haydn's revenge on the people who fall asleep at concerts. There's a big and sudden musical bang that comes from out of nowhere in the second movement. Surprise! This is the Surprise Symphony, Joseph Haydn's Symphony No. 94. Jack Martin Handler conducts the European Soloists of Luxembourg on Classical WSMR.

There's the Surprise Symphony by Joseph Haydn, the Symphony No. 94. Jack Martin Handler conducted the European Soloists of Luxembourg. 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Well, good morning. I'm Mark Michaud. Congratulations. You've made it to Friday. If you're working today, it's good to know the weekend is not too far behind. Now, if you're not already in a good mood this morning, here's some fun music that should remedy that.

La donna immobile, the woman is fickle, from Verdi's Rigoletto. The one and only Luciano Pavarotti sang with Richard Bonning and the London Symphony Orchestra on classical WSMR. Well, there's a bassoon concerto ahead this morning, and you'll be hearing some ballet music by Ricardo Drigo before 11 o'clock. Up next, Dvorak's Symphonic Variations. You've been hearing us talking about WSMR's All Request Labor Day. Well, this weekend is your last chance to let us know what you'd like to hear. 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You'll see a red, white, and blue request banner at the top of the page. 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Or you can tell us what you'd like to hear in the classical WSMR app. Just click on the Talk to Us feature in the app's navigation. It'll be actually fun to hear some of your voices on the air over Labor Day. And you don't need a reason to make any requests. But if there is a reason that request is special to you, we'd love to hear and share your stories about the music. So we'll start putting it all together next week. So make your request by the end of the day Sunday, and we will look forward to hearing your music all day Labor Day, a week from Monday. Well, Antonin Dvorak decided to have some fun with one of his choral songs. The song was called I Am a Fiddler, and he came up with 27 variations on that song here. This is John Elliott Gardner leading the North German Radio Symphony with Dvorak's Symphonic Variations on WSMR.

That's Antonín Dvořák's Symphonic Variations. You heard John Elliott Gardiner leading the North German Radio Symphony on classical WSMR 89.1 and 103.9. There's a bassoon concerto next this morning, and tonight you can greet the weekend with some American music on WSMR. Thea Lobo is going to be featuring one of the most famous works by Edward McDowell. You'll hear his second piano concerto. That's tonight's evening masterwork at 7 o'clock. 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Well, this is bassoonist Gabor Janota joining Janos Rolla and the Franz Liszt Chamber Orchestra. And here's a bassoon concerto by Johann Hommel on classical WSMR.

0: There's a bassoon concerto by Johann Hummel with Gábor Janota taking the lead with the bassoon, joining Janis Rolla and the Franz Liszt Chamber Orchestra on Classical WSMR. Looks like some wet weather is ahead this weekend. You can expect scattered showers and thunderstorms this afternoon, and rain chances are pretty high all weekend. Now, the weekend's not going to be a complete washout, but rain chances are somewhere around 70% for tomorrow and 80% for Sunday. So let's get all that out of the way before the Labor Day weekend, right? We're in peak hurricane season at this point, and our colleagues across the hall want to make sure you're as ready as possible. So check out the guide they've put together for you at WUSF.org/hurricane.
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0: That's at 5 o'clock Sunday on Classical WSMR. Well, here's Ricardo Drigo's contribution to Adolphe Adam's ballet Le Corsaire. This is the Pas de Deux with Richard Bonning and the English Concert Orchestra.

The music of Ricardo Drigo from Le Corsaire, the Pas de Deux with Richard Bonning and the English Concert Orchestra. 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Hi there, I'm Mark Michaud, and here's a moment from Carlos Salcedo's suite of 8 dances for solo harp. This is the rumba, and here's Yolanda Contanassis.

That's a rumba for the harp by Carlos Salcedo. And you heard Yolanda Condonassis on Classical WSMR. You'll get to check out a pastoral symphony before noontime today. Not Beethoven's symphony, but the Seventh Symphony by Alexander Glazunov. There's also a cello concerto ahead by Georg Matthias Mann. And next, a moment from Igor Stravinsky's Firebird. Well, next weekend is the Labor Day weekend. Hard to believe we're that close to the end of summer here. Here at WSMR, we're going to be celebrating Labor Day by playing your requests. Lots have already come in, but we'll be happy to make room for you. If there's anything you'd like to hear next Monday, make your request this weekend. 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So if you can make your request today, that'd probably be a good idea. Tell us about it by clicking on that banner at WSMR.org, or you can use your voice in the Talk to Us feature in the Classical WSMR app. That way you don't have to worry about how to spell anything. Just tell us what you want to hear. We'll take it from there. Really looking forward to playing your request for the holiday this year. Well, here's the majestic closing section of Igor Stravinsky's Firebird Ballet. This is the final hymn, with Eric Kunzel leading the Cincinnati Pops on WSMR.

That's Eric Hunzel, the Cincinnati Pops, and the final hymn from Igor Stravinsky's Firebird on Florida's classical music station, WSMR. You'll be hearing Georg Matthias Mann's music up next here this morning. The James Museum shows you the world of Earth's most misunderstood animal, wolves, photography by Ronan Donovan. National Geographic brings you closer to a species that has lived alongside us for millennia. 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And right

Yeah. Here's Jian Wang playing cello with the Camerata Accademica of Salzburg. And this is the Cello Concerto by Georg Matthias Mann on WSMR.

0: There's a cello concerto by Georg Matthias Mann, and that was John Wong playing cello with the Camerata Accademica of Salzburg on Florida's classical music station WSMR. If you enjoyed that, consider checking out Sunday Baroque this weekend for a deep dive into early music. Suzanne Bona will be here from 10 to 2 on Sunday. Next up, the Pastoral Symphony by Alexander Glazunov.
1: 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I'm Steve Seal. That's coming up on APM SymphonyCast.
0: 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Now, there are a lot of ways you can hear the music. 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I'm Mark Michaud. Hope you have a great weekend. Joe Goetz is in next with today's Midday Mozart. You'll hear the Violin Sonata No. 21 just in time for lunch. But when you hear Pastoral Symphony, you might be assuming you're about to spend time with Beethoven. But this morning, it's the other Pastoral Symphony. This is the 7th Symphony by Alexander Glazunov. And here's Naomi Yerby conducting the Bamberg Symphony on Florida's classical music station, WSMR. Have a great weekend.

Just like Beethoven before him, Alexander Glazunov, the Russian composer, wrote a pastoral symphony. And it was also in the same key of Beethoven's pastoral symphony as well. I wonder if that's a coincidence or if that's Glazunov actually paying a little tribute to Beethoven. But in any event, Glazunov's Symphony No. 7, the pastoral, played there by the Bamberg Symphony, led by Naima Yerevi. Finally, Friday, 12 noon here on a Friday. I'm Joe Getz. Your Midday Mozart is next here on listener-supported WSMR 89.1 Sarasota, WUSF 89.7 HD2 Tampa, broadcasting from the Ernie and Aliza Kretzmer studio at the University of South Florida. Coming up, Voices of Spring here as we get close to the end of August by Johann Strauss Jr., also a wonderful 20th century guitar concerto on the way a bit later as well. Our Midday Mozart today is one of his violin sonatas. This one's a pretty short one in just two small movements, the sonata number 21 in E minor. Here's two very good friends to play it for us, violinist Isaac Itzhak Perlman, and pianist Daniel Barenboim.

Violinist Itzhak Perlman and pianist Daniel Barenboim in the Violin Sonata No. 21 by Mozart, our midday Mozart here for this Friday afternoon. You know, there's always something happening close to where you live. 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That's artsaccessflorida.org. 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Well, the calendar says, what is today, the 28th of August? Well, it's almost springtime in Australia and New Zealand, so why not hear a little spring music? It's nice any time of the year, though, this Voices of Spring Waltz by Johann Strauss Jr. Here is the Vienna Philharmonic, led by Willy Boskowski.

Johann Strauss Jr.'s Voices of Spring, and that was the Vienna Philharmonic, led by Willy Boskovsky, here on Classical WSMR. Good afternoon, I'm Joe Getz. Thanks so much for being along with me here on a Friday afternoon. Some music from Cinderella, Jules Massenet's adaptation of the tale, coming up a bit later. Coming up next hour, the intense and very beautiful, very emotional Fourth Symphony by Johannes Brahms, Dvorak's Carnival Overture, and Beethoven's Sunny Waldstein Sonata, among all the things still to come. That's only before 3 o'clock, so keep it right here to Classical WSMR for great music all afternoon long. We have support from listeners like you and from Seidenbacher with a new web shop, healthy muesli, cold-pressed oils, and vegetable broth mix delivered to your door from right here in Tampa Bay. 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Seidenbacher. Here's the second of two guitar concertos by Mario Castelnuovo Tedesco, the Italian composer who wrote some just amazing guitar music throughout the middle of the 20th century. His second concerto played here by Kazuhito Yamashita and the London Philharmonic led by Leonard Slatkin.

Leonard Slatkin led the London Philharmonic with guitarist Kazuhito Yamashita in the Guitar Concerto No. 2 by Mario Castelnuovo Tedesco here on Classical WSMR. I'm Joe Getz. Good afternoon. Coming up to 1 o'clock in about 10 minutes, and we'll get there with this suite from Cinderella by Jules Massenet, played by the Hong Kong Philharmonic.

The suite from Cendrillon, or Cinderella, by Jules Massenet. Kenneth Jean led the Hong Kong Philharmonic. It's 1 o'clock. Good Friday afternoon. I'm Joe Getz, and you're listening to Florida's classical music station, WSMR 89.1 Sarasota, WUSF 89.7 HD2, and 103.9 W280 DW Tampa, broadcasting from the University of South Florida. Hope it's a good day. Hope it's been a good week. The week just about over. And a little music from England kicking off our 1 o'clock hour today. This Air and Dance for Strings by Frederick Delius. Vernon Handley leads the London Philharmonic.

Vernon Handley led the London Philharmonic in that air and a dance for strings by Frederick Delius here on Classical WSMR. We have support this afternoon from you and from Art to Walk On, carrying carpets from around the world, located on historic Palm Avenue in downtown Sarasota, specializing in handmade antique, traditional, transitional, and modern carpets. 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Well, still to come this hour, in just about 10 minutes, the fourth and final symphony of Johannes Brahms, the work of a man who had not an easy life, certainly not an easy career, and I think a lot of that kind of emotion that Brahms bottled up so much comes to the surface a little bit more than usual in this piece. Looking forward to sharing it with you here coming up in about 10 minutes. Something a little lighter, though, to get us there, this third concerto grosso by George Frideric Handel. Here's the Academy of St. Martin in the Fields, conducted by Sir Neville Mariner.

Neville Marriner led the Academy of St. Martin in the Fields in the Concerto Grosso No. 3 by George Frideric Handel here on Classical WSMR. 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Well, Johannes Brahms' first symphony took decades to get finished. He very much was feeling the pressure of fame early in his life. Brahms was kind of anointed almost the second coming of Beethoven. That's a lot of pressure for anyone. I think even today, someone being called the second coming of Beethoven might feel a bit of pressure. So it's only natural that Brahms took a while to write his first symphony, and it was successful. The remaining three came a lot easier. But all the emotion, I think, comes out especially in his very last one, Symphony No. 4 in E minor. Let's listen to it here played in this classic recording by the Philharmonia Orchestra, led by Otto Klemperer.

Otto Klemperer led the Philharmonia Orchestra in the Symphony No. 4, the final symphony by Johannes Brahms, here on Classical WSMR. I'm Joe Getz. Good afternoon. Coming up next hour, the very close friend of Johannes Brahms, Antonín Dvořák, and his Carnival Overture. And I mentioned before we heard that Brahms, how he was kind of called the second coming of Beethoven early in his career. Well, we'll hear from Beethoven himself and his always sunny Waldstein sonata coming up at around 2:30. We'll finish up this hour's music with Aaron Copland and this very brief movement here from a set of pieces he called Dance Panels. And this movement is a pas de trois with Aaron Copland himself leading the London Symphony Orchestra.

The Pas de Trois from the Dance Panels by Aaron Copland. And that was Aaron Copland himself leading the London Symphony here on Classical WSMR. 2 o'clock on a Friday afternoon, I'm Joe Getz. Thanks for tuning in to WSMR 89.1 Sarasota, WUSF 89.7 HD2 Tampa, broadcasting from the University of South Florida. Dvorak and his joyous Carnival Overture on the way in about 20 minutes, and in about half an hour, Beethoven and his famous Waldstein Sonata. Lots to look forward to in this hour and beyond here on Classical WSMR. And we'll get this hour started here with a concerto by Domenico Cimarosa. This one was originally for two flutes, but one of the flute parts here taken up by the oboe instead, adding just maybe a little extra panache to this piece. Mathieu Dufour plays the flute, Alex Klein playing the somewhat offending oboe, but not offending at all. And here's the Czech National Symphony led by Paul Freeman.

Paul Freeman led the Czech National Symphony with flutist Matthew Dufour and oboist Alex Klein in a concerto by Domenico Cimarosa here on Classical WSMR. We have support today from listeners like you and from FPL, whatever the day, whatever the hour. 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Dvorak on the way for us next this afternoon on Classical WSMR with the second of three overtures he wrote in quick succession around the time he wrote his New World Symphony. And the first one called In Nature's Realm, the last one called Othello, that one's a little dark. The middle one is just a party, essentially a musical party, and aptly named the Carnival Overture. It's played here by the New York Philharmonic, led by Leonard Bernstein.

Leonard Bernstein led the New York Philharmonic in the Carnival Overture by Antonín Dvořák here on Classical WSMR. I'm Joe Getz. Good afternoon. Hope you're enjoying your Friday afternoon. The weather today, pretty good. Some showers and thunderstorms over the northern parts of the WSMR listening area, mainly Manatee County and northward. Although I have to say the weekend forecast not as good. Looks like an 80% chance of rain during the afternoon tomorrow. 90% chance on Sunday. We do need the rain. I just wish it would come during the week, not necessarily on the weekend when my kids are clamoring to go to the beach. What are you going to do, though? Beggars can't be choosers. I'm Joe Getz, and coming up next, Beethoven and one of his most famous piano sonatas. This one he dedicated to his friend and patron, the Count Ferdinand von Waldstein. Hence its nickname, the Waldstein Sonata, Beethoven's Sonata number 21 in C. Here is pianist Boris Giltburg.

0: pianist Boris Giltburg in the Waldstein Sonata, Beethoven's Piano Sonata No. 21, here on Florida's classical music station WSMR.
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0: 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Coming up in our next hour, we'll have a local arts spotlight. We'll also hear The Prince of Denmark's March by Jeremiah Clark with trumpet soloist Wynton Marsalis, music from Stravinsky's ballet Pulcinella on the way as well. Here's the French Military March by Camille Saint-Saëns. From Camille Saint-Saëns' Algerian Suite, that was the French Military March with Arthur Fiedler leading the Boston Pops. It's 3 o'clock, and our local art spotlight is up next here on Classical WSMR 89.1 Sarasota, WUSF 89.7 HD2 Tampa, broadcasting from the Ernie and Aliza Kretzmer studio at the University of South Florida.
1: 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I'm Susan Giles Wintek. The Dali Museum in St. Petersburg presents Surreal Nature in the Dali Dome. This collaboration between the Dali and Arte Museum conjures a dreamscape of light, movement, and sound, where you'll see nature in unexpected ways. And the Bishop Museum of Science and Nature in Bradenton presents Pristine Seas, Bringing the Ocean Back, a photo exhibition curated by National Geographic. It highlights the importance of marine protected areas. That's on now through the end of the year. The Music Gallery in Clearwater presents international Steinway artist Katie Mahan from Salzburg, Austria, to perform a free masterclass, Mozart and More, on Sunday, September 5th at 5 p.m. To find more stories about music and art, stop by WSMR.org or the Classical WSMR app.
0: Thank you very much, Susan, and thanks for joining us here on Florida's classical music station, WSMR. I'm Joe Getz with you for another couple hours up till 5 o'clock. And in this hour, the suite from the ballet Pulcinella by Stravinsky, Jacques Offenbach's not often heard Concerto Rondo for cello and orchestra. We normally think of Offenbach as writing those kind of overblown French operettas, the can-can, all that sort of thing, but he was actually a very good cellist. And his Concerto Rondo is quite the piece that's coming up in about 15 minutes or so. Right now, William Grant Still and his Festive Overture, kind of a nice corollary to the Carnival Overture by Antonin Dvorak we heard last hour. Here it is, played by the Royal Philharmonic, led by Arthur Bennett Lipkin.

William Grant Still's Festive Overture with the Royal Philharmonic, led by Arthur Bennett Lipkin, here on Classical WSMR. I'm Joe Getz. Good afternoon. Don't forget, as we've been hearing, the deadline fast approaching to get your requests in for Labor Day. The deadline is this Sunday at midnight, so you've got just a little over 48 hours to get those requests in. And there's lots of ways to do it at our website, of course, but also I'd love to see some more requests coming in via our new Classical WSMR app. We've got a Talk to Us feature there where you can actually record a little audio up to a minute detailing what your request is and also why you're requesting it. So maybe a dedication or some sort of remembrance, all sorts of reasons. So check it out, the new Classical WSMR app. And I've recorded a little handy video about how to use that Talk to Us feature by going to wsmr.org/talk. Less talk, more music for now. Here is Wynton Marsalis playing the trumpet with the English Chamber Orchestra in Jeremiah Clarke's Prince of Denmark's March.

The Prince of Denmark's March by Jeremiah Clarke. Wynton Marsalis played the trumpet, Anthony Newman leading the English Chamber Orchestra here on Florida's classical music station, WSMR. The music you hear on WSMR is only here because listeners believe it should be, and listener support is what keeps this music available throughout our community, the state, and beyond. 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Jacques Offenbach on the way for us next. So famous for his music from operas like La Belle Hélène and The Can-Can, of course. That's what I think of when I think of Jacques Offenbach. I don't so much

think of this, though, and I probably should, being that Offenbach was such a great cello player. This Concerto Rondo for cello and orchestra. Here it is, played by cellist Ofer Harnoy, and Eric Kunzel leads the Cincinnati Pops.

Eric Kunzel led the Cincinnati Pops in that Concerto Rondo for cello and orchestra by Jacques Offenbach here on Classical WSMR. I'm Joe Getz. 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Coming up next hour here on Classical WSMR, one of Domenico Scarlatti's hundreds of little keyboard sonatas, and what they lack in length, they more than make up for in finger-twisting difficulty. Joseph Haydn's penultimate symphony, and some music of Sibelius, and a pair of Russians on the way next hour as well. Wrapping up this hour with the suite from Igor Stravinsky's ballet, Pulcinella. Here's the Orpheus Chamber Orchestra on Classical WSMR.

The suite from Pulcinella, an early ballet by Igor Stravinsky, a couple of years before he wrote his earth-shattering Rite of Spring. A little bit on the lighter side there, Pulcinella, and played there by the conductorless Orpheus Chamber Orchestra. It's 4 o'clock. I'm Joe Getz. We're almost through Friday, just about there. I'm with you for another hour before Thea Lobo comes in with a little John Cage today for our 5 o'clock unwind. Very interesting stuff. But plenty to go before we get there here on WSMR 89.1 Sarasota, WUSF 89.7 HD2 Tampa, broadcasting from the University of South Florida. Some more Russian music. We just heard Stravinsky. We'll hear some Glazunov a bit later this hour, and we'll kick things off here with Vasily Kalinnikov and the overture to Tsar Boris. Here's Nami Yervi leading the Scottish National Orchestra.

By Vasily Kalinnikov with the Scottish National Orchestra, led by Nami Järvi. Well, it's Friday, already time to start thinking about the weekend, of course, being that it's pretty much imminent. And if you need some plans this weekend, every Friday on the Bay Blend podcast, host Sky LeBron and Arts Access Florida's Malaika Hollis bring you a quick roundup of things to do around Tampa Bay. 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Domenico Scarlatti wrote hundreds, over 500 little sonatas for the keyboard. Most of them only just a few moments long, but in those few minutes in all of them, Scarlatti packs in so many notes, so many emotions, especially for the time. We're talking like the mid-1600s that he wrote these pieces. They're really ahead of their time in so many ways. Here is number 425 by a man named Ralph Kirkpatrick's count. He indexed all of these hundreds of sonatas. And number 425 is played here by pianist Yevgeny Sudbin on Classical WSMR.

A keyboard sonata by Domenico Scarlatti, played by Yevgeny Sudbin, here on Florida's classical music station, WSMR. 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Some nicknames for Joseph Haydn's symphonies seem to be maybe a little strained. In the case of his Symphony No. 103, though, the nickname the Drum Roll makes perfect sense, as you'll hear right out of the gate in this piece. Here it is, Haydn's Drum Roll Symphony No. 103 with the Philharmonia Orchestra, conducted here by Leonard Slatkin.

Joseph Haydn's Drumroll Symphony, the Symphony No. 103, with Leonard Slatkin leading the Philharmonia Orchestra here on Classical WSMR, where we have support today from you and from Art to Walk On, carrying carpets from around the world located on historic Palm Avenue in downtown Sarasota, specializing in handmade antique, traditional, transitional, and modern carpets. Learn more at arttowalkon.com. I'm Joe Getz, and still to come this hour, a processional for orchestra by Jean Sibelius. The Lobos along at 5 with a very unusual 5 o'clock unwind today. Our evening masterwork features pianist Andre Watts playing one of the great American piano concertos. That's all on the way and lots more through the rest of today. Here's a waltz for strings by Alexander Glazunov on Classical WSMR.

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0: I'm Joe Getz. Good to be with you here on Classical WSMR. Just a few minutes to go before 5 o'clock, Thea Lobo taking over and welcoming her to the studio here, appropriately enough, with a processional. This processional by the Finnish composer Jean Sibelius. Here's the Turku Philharmonic Orchestra, conducted by Leif Segerstam.

Leif Segerstam led the Turku Philharmonic Orchestra in John Sibelius's processional on Florida's classical music station. 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Happy Friday. I'm Thea Lobo. Thanks for being here. 10 minutes from now, enjoy some Mozart tunes for the ballet stage. And after that, a bassoon concerto. Always a fun time. First, find a moment for meditation with WSMR's 5 o'clock unwind. You can enjoy one of John Cage's sonic experiments titled In a Landscape, originally for prepared piano. And here, it's arranged for harp. It explores resonance, silence, and texture. This is harpist Chelsea Lane bringing you John Cage's In a Landscape, WSMR's 5 o'clock unwind.

Emerging composer isn't easy in any era, but was maybe especially challenging in the 18th century. There were quite a lot of young composers around, travel was not so easy, and borrowing was not so taboo. Even a genius like Mozart struggled. He found himself traveling to Paris in search of fame, an opera commission, or at the very least some money. No one knew his name yet, and no one would take a chance giving him an opera commission. The royal dance master threw him a bone, though, asking him to compose Baroque dances as an interlude to a Piccini opera, which Mozart did. Unfortunately for Mozart, his name didn't appear in the program, and he never even got paid. That was the Les Petits Rien suite, the Little Nothing suite, aptly named, I suppose. And thankfully, Mozart did go on to much bigger and better things, and we have this rediscovered score to enjoy today. It was lost until the late 19th century. Right now, you'll hear Concerto Köln bringing you Mozart's Les Petits Rien ballet suite on Classical WSMR.

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Still have a couple days to get in on that. Or use the alarm clock function to wake up with WSMR every morning. Now you'll hear bassoonist Klaus Thunmann and the Academy of St. Martin in the Fields, led by Neville Mariner, bringing you Carl Maria von Weber's Bassoon Concerto in F.

Weber's Bassoon Concerto was performed by bassoonist Klaus Thunmann. Neville Mariner led the Academy of St. Martin in the Fields on Classical WSMR, where support comes from people like you who listen and donate. 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Yoav Talmi conducts the Orchestre Symphonique du Québec.

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0: I'm Thea Lobo. Hope you're having a good one. Next, you'll hear the Rakoczy March from Damnation of Faust by Hector Berlioz. 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

The Academy of St. Martin in the Fields under Neville Marriner brought you the Rakoczy March by Hector Berlioz from Damnation of Faust on Florida's classical music station. 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Good evening. I'm Thea Lobo, and you're in the right place for fantastic music. Just over 20 minutes from now, you'll be enjoying a Beethoven string quartet, and before that, an iconic work by Rossini. At the moment, something by Alice Mary Smith. She was the first known English woman to compose a symphony. But she also wrote a wide range of compositions in her career, was elected an associate of the Royal Philharmonic Society, and made an honorary member of the Royal College of Music before tragically succumbing to typhoid at the age of 45. As with many great composers, it makes you wonder what other great music would have been created if they had lived a little longer. This is her Andante for clarinet and orchestra now, performed by the London Mozart Players, led by Howard Shelley, with clarinet soloist Angela Malmesbury.

Howard Shelley led the London Mozart Players with clarinet soloist Angela Malmsbury in the Andante for Clarinet and Orchestra by Alice Mary Smith on Florida's classical music station WSMR 89.1 and 103.9. I'm Thea Lobo, and thankfully it's been a quiet one so far, but nevertheless, hurricane season is still underway. Learn more about the history, see the list of this year's storm names, and find prep lists and hurricane FAQs under the weather section of WUSF.org. Here's the William Tell Overture now by Gioachino Rossini. 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

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I'm Thea Lobo, and next you can enjoy the Lindsay String Quartet performing Ludwig van Beethoven's String Quartet No. 2 on Classical WSMR.

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0: Glad you could listen. I'm Thea Lobo. Next, you'll hear the New York Youth Symphony led by Michael Repper, bringing you the Anthem of Unity, Umoja, by Valerie Coleman on Classical WSMR 89.1 and 103.9.

Umoja, Anthem of Unity by Valerie Coleman. Michael Repper conducted the New York Youth Symphony. 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I'm Thea Lobo. Thanks for spending some of your Friday with WSMR. Stick around for works by Enesco and Rossetti later in the hour. And of course, at 8 p.m., you can enjoy Symphony Cast. At the moment, get ready for WSMR's evening masterwork. Although Edward McDowell was an American composer, he wrote his Piano Concerto No. 2, which you'll hear next, in Germany in 1884. Actually, much of his musical output is kind of more European in flavor than American sounding for that era, anyway. The work did receive its American premiere in New York, though, in March of 1889, with the composer as piano soloist, and it was featured alongside another American premiere, Tchaikovsky's Fifth Symphony. Hear Edward McDowell's Piano Concerto No. 2 right now, performed by the Dallas Symphony Orchestra led by Andrew Litton, with piano soloist Andre Watts.

0: Andrew Litton conducted the Dallas Symphony Orchestra in Edward McDowell's Piano Concerto No. 2, featuring piano soloist Andre Watts, classical WSMR's evening masterwork.
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1: My name is Wendy. I'm from Tampa. My love for classical music developed at a young age when my dad and I would tune into classical WSMR in the evenings as a quiet escape from the day's frenzy. The more I listened, the more inspired I became to play piano in the classical style, and that made my dad so proud when I'd play for him. My papa is no longer with me, but it's memories like these that I still cherish every time I tune into classical WSMR. 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

This is Symphony Cast from APM, American Public Media. I'm Steve Seal. This week, we're back again at the Royal Albert Hall in London for the largest classical music festival in the world, the BBC Proms. From July through September, music fans enjoy 8 weeks of extraordinary music making with concerts of orchestra, choral, and chamber music. And it's a tradition that's been going steadily since the first Proms concert was led by conductor Sir Henry Wood back in 1895. So why has the Proms proven so successful, so enduring, so popular? Well, it's not brain surgery to figure it out. The Proms is basically one big musical party. Promers, as they're called, are encouraged to forget all of those things that classical music concerts are supposed to be about, the formal dress, the stuffy manners. And they do, as is always evident during any ovation at the conclusion of a performance. A Proms audience is a boisterous one. And when you hear a Proms audience, it's always proof that Promers aren't casual at all about the music. Indeed, this is the time and place to announce your true love for great music loudly and clearly. This time, conductor Thomas Sundegaard leads the Royal Scottish National Orchestra in a festive modern overture, a beloved 20th century staple for piano and orchestra, and a symphony depicting a tumultuous chapter from Russian history. English composer Oliver Nussen's tribute to Stravinsky opens the concert in his gilded fanfare, Flourish with Fireworks. And then, Russian pianist Carol Gerstein is the soloist in Rachmaninoff's glittering Rhapsody on a Theme of Paganini, a set of virtuoso variations on a devilish tune. To conclude, the work